I'm not mad. Work is tomorrow, and you shouldn't be either unless you don't work. Unless you have so much money you don't have to work. What? 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

All right. I don't want you to get cyclosporosis out there, so be sure you're not eating the devil's lettuce. 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
1: Oh. Steve.
3: Roller coaster.
1: Steve is correct. Roller coaster from the famous video where they took the sound of that song and showed a car, the front car of a roller coaster, cresting the hill and going down, making it seem as though Billy Corgan was having a joy of his life. Who said, I said car?
4: Me.
5: It's roller coaster, though.
1: And you didn't buzz in. Have you seen it? It seemed as though Billy Corgan was having a joy of his life. Who said, I said car?
4: Me.
5: It's roller coaster, though.
1: And you didn't buzz in. Have you seen a game show?

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All right, I'm going to get out of here. That was fun, man. 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Eye of the Storm, that was Five Finger Death Punch. Going to keep it going with the Pretty Reckless. 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

am really, really starting to enjoy that brand new stuff right there from Black Label Society. It is called Name in Blood. How the hell are you doing on this Sunday night, the weekend? Not quite over. We still got a few hours to have a little fun. So thank you very much for joining me here. Thank you again for allowing me to be part of your evening, nighttime as it rolls along. Coming up, we've got the boys from Chicago, a little Disturbed right now. It's Audio Slave. Please, somebody, show me how to live.

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latest right there. That is Autumn Kings and Gone, Gone, Gone. In case you didn't tell by the lyrics of that song, it is Shaggy. We are the Rock Station, 92.7 WQLZ. And I have a theory on the writing process for that song. If we ever get an opportunity to get him on the green room, maybe I will have Ryan ask. But I think the whole gone, gone, gone thing was just sort of put in as a space filler, and they realized, hey, that really works really well. We can't do better than that. We're just going to leave it like that. It's my theory. Could be harebrained. Could have something to do with it. Could have absolutely nothing to do with it. But my headcanon says that's what it is. Let's get back to the rock. Now got some Earshot coming up. Got some Funeral Portrait coming up. Right now it's Tobias Forge and his band, Square Hammer, on QLZ.

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Latest from Architects and Broken Mirror, 92.7 WQLZ, The Rock Station. And, well, guys, help me sort of light a fire under Ryan. He's sort of dragging on decorating the new studio, and I'm waiting for that Architects-signed Broken Mirror to be on display here in the new studio. So help me out. Maybe give him a little nudge. Maybe he'll get bored and start doing something there. Coming up, what do I got? I've got Avatar, a little Crying Fire right now, Breaking Benjamin on QLZ.

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We are presenting that band, Shine Down, along with opening act From Ashes to New, August 23rd, Illinois State Fair Grandstand. And, well, we're closing the fair out with a rock show this year. If you did not win tickets with our Sound of Madness sounder last week, well, we got you covered. What was one of Shinedown's biggest songs? Second Chance. And we believe everybody deserves a second chance. That's why we've got some second chance for Shinedown stops coming up. First one's coming up on Monday with our pal Rocky and our sister station WNNS. And then on Friday, Ryan will be out with one of those second chance stops. You want to find out where they're going to be and when they're going to be? All the info can be found at WQLZ.com. Let's go to Coverland, and here is Bad Wolves with a cover of The Cranberries.

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It is called Lost Soul. 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I am your host for the evening, Shaggy. Thank you for allowing me to be part of your night. And thank you so much for hanging out with me as we get through the doldrums of the weekend as it winds down and we inch ever closer to that dreaded Monday. And if you're looking for something different to do with the rest of the night or just something over the weekend, go to one of your streaming platforms of choice and do a little deeper dive on The Who and check out some of their other music that doesn't have a native English speaker guest vocaling, like that one with Johnny Hawkins, or they did UV, UV, UV. They did Song of Woman with Lizzie Hale. But they have a really, really good catalog of some music. And if you're into hard rock metal, I think you will be pleasantly surprised. And you might get turned on to another Mongolian rock band because there's a few of them out there. Really good time if you're so inclined to check it out. If not, no worries. We got you covered with what they release here stateside right here on the rock station. We're going to be breaking the habit with Linkin Park right after this from Stained.

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Brand new rock right there from the band that shall not be named for some long-standing personal reasons, of course. That, along with Hanu Mankind, it is called See You in Hell. And if I'm not mistaken, I believe it is on the Devil May Cry anime soundtrack. Find that on Netflix. If that is up your alley, I would really like a new Devil May Cry game. I know one just came out a couple years ago, but I'm all ready for a new one. So, Capcom, get on that. Got some Daughtry coming up right after this from STP. It's Plush on QLZ.

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Brand new rock right there, Bill Murray, and Always Let You Down. 92.7 WQLZ, the rock station. What was not a letdown was new on QFest 2 over at Weebles last night. The weather was absolutely great. All three bands, absolutely amazing. If you missed it, do yourself a favor and try and catch these bands when they are playing. Two of them are local bands. We had James Tyler and the Usual Crowd out of the Jacksonville area, and then we had the Lovelorn from right here in Springfield. So it's not just national bands that are getting the love from us here at QLZ. Speaking of local bands, tick tock, tick tock, tick tock. Sunday is almost over, and when the clock strikes midnight on this Sunday, round three submissions for our QLZ band battle will close. Voting will open up, well, Monday morning. And what's at stake? How about $1,000 and playing a show at the Library Pizza and Sports Bar? That's going down on August 29th. And want to say thanks to our friends at Coors Light, Pepsi, and Principal Financial Group for helping bring this together. And if you're not in a band and you're not entering, head to our website, WQLZ.com, starting on Monday, sometime around noon. See who the entrants for round three are and begin the voting. And we will see you at the Library Pizza and Sports Bar on August 29th. Here's something from Dorothy. Let's put a little mud on it.

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It is Shaggy and Well. I went a little long on the last break, so I'll keep this one short. Back to the rock. Here's Godsmack.

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When I wake up, it's going to be sometime tomorrow. I'm not sure when, but the weather's supposed to be getting back to a little more what we expect in late July in central Illinois. So remember, if you have to be out, dress appropriately, stay hydrated, take care of yourselves. We want you to hang around. We want to be able to see you at some of these shows that we are doing. More on upcoming shows in a little bit. Right now, back to the rock with some Pop Evil. Let's make a deal with the devil.

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It's called I Know Evil. 92.7 WQLZ, the rock station. Shaggy hanging out with you for a little while before we call this weekend done and dusted. Got some Nickelback coming up for you right now. Let's hear from, along with these guys, Theory of a Dead Man's RX and this song right here, The Glorious Sun, Sawed Off Shotgun, two of the best social commentary tracks you can find anywhere on the airwaves right now.

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4: 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Roller coaster.
1: Steve is correct. Roller coaster from the famous video where they took the sound of that song and showed a car, the front car of a roller coaster, cresting the hill and going down, making it seem as though Billy Corgan was having a joy of his life. Who said I said car?
5: Me.
3: It's roller coaster, though.
1: And you didn't buzz in. Have you seen a game show? Are you, like, in the audience of Price is Right? 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
5: Roller coaster car in one, Bob.
1: Bob Barker's like, Price is wrong, bitch, and then punch you in the nose.
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And that's it. We've done it. We've made it to the end of the weekend. For those of you that have weekends like I do, enjoy the next 24 to 48 hours, usually a day off. I know I like to say my Monday is like my Saturday, which makes Sunday my Friday. Kind of weird, but it all works out for us. I will be back in next weekend. Also, a chance you might catch me Friday afternoon filling in for Ryan. We'll see how that goes. Before I get out of here, how about I hit you with some Linkin Park? It's Somewhere I Belong. I belong at home, where I'm going now.

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1: Steve is correct. 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Who said, I said car?
2: Me.
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1: And you didn't buzz in. Have you seen a game show? Are you, like, in the audience of Price is Right? 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
1: Name That Blank had its moments today. 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
2: Whee!
3: Oh.
1: Steve.
4: Roller coaster.
1: Steve is correct. Roller coaster from the famous video where they took the sound of that song and showed a car, the front car of a roller coaster, cresting the hill and going down, making it seem as though Billy Corgan was having a joy of his life. Who said I said car?
2: Me.
3: It's roller coaster, though.
1: And you didn't buzz in. Have you seen a game show? Are you, like, in the audience of Price is Right? You're like, I said a dollar, and Bob Barker's like...
2: Roller coaster car in one, Bob.
1: Barker's like, Price is wrong, bitch, and then punch you in the nose.
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1: It's the Free Beer and Hot Wing Show. 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Free Beer, Hot Wing, Steve, Kelly, and Maitland, Tommy behind the glass. What's the most Motley Crue thing you've ever done? It starts with this revelation. This is from Dax Shepard's podcast. Tommy Lee was on there. They're talking about Motley Crue things.
2: I feel like he talked about this in like a Behind the Music years ago.
1: I think you're right.
2: I remember hearing this.
3: I was with my bass player, and we were doing heroin, and we ran out, and it's like, what are we going to do? We unscrewed the cap on a fifth of Jack and filled up the cap with Jack and then pulled a couple syringes, and we're shooting Jack Daniels. I was like,
4: whoa.
3: It was at that moment where I went, okay, we can just drink this, but we're shooting it.
4: Right.
3: This is wrong, and somebody's going to die.
5: Do you even remember the sensation of shooting booze? Did it do anything differently?
3: Yeah. You could taste it.
5: Oh, wow.
3: You know, like you taste heroin.
4: What?
1: You do?
2: Wow.
6: That's wild.
4: Well, a lot of times when they give you medicine straight through the vein, they'll tell you, like, you'll be able to taste it in the back of your throat. The last time I had surgery, they were like, hey, you won't be out completely, but what we're giving you is going to be, like...
6: Yeah,
4: you're going to taste it.
1: Huh.
4: And sometimes
1: That's
4: people
1: true,
4: say
1: yeah.
4: it's metallic. Sometimes people say it's salty. And every time I've tasted it, they've told me
1: yeah.
4: that.
1: Wow.
6: Mm-hmm. Yeah, I had forgotten about that.
1: Me
6: yeah.
1: too.
2: I remember him talking about it on the Behind the Music. And he basically said the same exact thing. But he said part of the realization was like, how lazy are we?
1: Yeah.
2: We could just drink
1: Well, and
2: this.
1: How badly do we need to have our brain turned off? I think I would have freaked out if I... shot Jack Daniels into my veins and then tasted it.
4: Mm-hmm. Oh, I don't like
2: that.
4: Oh,
2: that's got to be such
6: I just would have assumed it would kill you.
4: Yeah.
6: But I assume all that stuff would kill you because, you know, they say, like, if you get one little air bubble or something, it'll probably kill you. So, I'm like, well, certainly that can't be good.
2: Yeah.
1: Okay, now, we asked the audience, and we'll ask each of you, what's the most Motley Crue thing you've ever done? But what if your Motley Crue thing that you've done involved... Motley Crue. This is Mike from Michigan. Hi, Mike. What happened to you?
7: It was my 25th birthday. I'm 61 now.
1: Okay.
7: I live up in Iron River. But anyway, at the time, I was living in Sanford, Florida, and my cousin decided because it was my 25th birthday, he was going to take me to Fort Lauderdale, and we went to the Dollhouse.
1: Okay.
7: And we got in there. Between the two of us, we had about $1,500. We were hanging out, having a really good time, and all of a sudden the guy that announces the girls or whatever said, we're closing the doors at 2 a.m. If you want to stay, you can, but the doors will be locked, and you won't be able to leave until we're finished. We didn't know what was going on. Motley Crue was filming part of their Girls, Girls, Girls video.
1: Whoa.
4: That's crazy.
1: So, Mike,
7: to hang out with Motley Crue.
1: The most Motley Crue thing you've ever done is... be there for their video for Girls, Girls, Girls.
7: Right.
1: That's incredible.
6: That's amazing.
7: We did a whole bunch of stuff that we probably shouldn't have been doing, but it was my 25th birthday, and we had a really good time.
1: Crazy. What did you snort?
7: Pardon me?
1: What did you snort?
7: Peruvian.
1: Peruvian?
6: Oh. All right, a little marching powder.
2: Are you actually in the video? Like, are you in the background or anything?
6: Yeah, are you in?
7: No. We're not anywhere in the video.
1: Yeah.
7: And the funny thing is that when we walked in there between the two of us, we had like $1,500. And the next morning when they finally opened the doors and let us out at like 7:30, we had just enough money to put gas in the truck to get back to Sanford.
6: I mean,
7: like 60 bucks. That was it. We were done.
1: The epitome of money burning a hole in your pocket.
4: That's
1: your 25th birthday. You're committed to partying.
2: That's so cool.
1: You end up with Motley Crue shooting a music video.
4: Yeah.
6: That's a
1: great story. What a memory that, obviously you remember some of it. I mean, imagine how vivid it could be. Thank you, Mike.
7: I don't remember all of it, but some of it.
6: Yeah.
1: The blanks, though, as you fill them in, that's got to be something.
4: You wake up and it's a fever dream.
1: Right?
6: Yeah. Like, did that happen?
1: All right. More of your what's the most Motley Crue thing you've ever done? Next, it is the Free Beer and Hot Wing Show. 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
2: Oh, yeah.
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1: 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So this photo shoot in Baltimore took place in the parking ramp of like a, I think
2: a
1: it's
2: mall.
1: Right next to the harbor in Baltimore, by their big aquarium and everything else. And
3: it's a cool area.
1: It is. It's really cool.
2: The Towson Shopping Center,
1: yeah.
2: I think is what it's called.
1: And they did a photo shoot. Now, as you'll hear, the photographer says he had permission. Now, what it was three women scantily clad of different sizes, holding snakes and a monkey, and they put a ring of fire around them using some sort of fuel, some sort of accelerant, and then he took the photos. Then he posted them. Then he got arrested. Here he is talking about it.
4: We're talking about an empty parking lot with no civilians, full of concrete, and I don't think I've ever seen a parking lot be set on fire with lighter fluid. So basically, we spoke with the security at the mall as well. We explained to him that we was going to have the fire flame photo shoot. He told us basically just be out before the mall closed. You can't show me a baby spider monkey whose spinal cord don't show through their back because they're born that way.
1: Now, he's referring to the fact that he was charged with animal cruelty as well, as addition to reckless endangerment, whatever the one was for lighting the fire and everything. And he's like, that's how they are. I don't know if that's true about the baby spider monkeys.
2: Yeah, somebody was saying, well, I mean, its spinal column is exposed to the fire.
1: I mean, it's
2: and then he's like, you can't show me a baby spider monkey whose spine you can't see.
1: Yeah.
2: That's how they're born.
1: I don't know if he's right or not, but it seems to be much ado about nothing.
2: I don't know.
1: They
2: only
1: know he did it because he posted the photos. Who did it hurt?
2: If
1: he really had permission, especially.
2: It just looks hilarious because it looks like, I don't know if they're trying to take a picture for a funk album set in the 70s or what? Like, with the scantily clad women, there's two Ferraris parked there. I'm like, this is like a 90s rap video going on right now.
1: It really was.
2: Like, what's happening in this parking lot?
1: Yeah.
2: But, yeah.
5: I think in certain cases, it's not fair. If they didn't catch you in the act, they shouldn't be able to arrest you.
1: Well, for something like this.
5: For something like this,
1: I'm not,
5: yeah.
1: So you're not. To be clear, Steve's not like, yeah, if you get away with murder at the time, you're good.
5: No, there should be a line.
1: Lighting a fire with lighter fluid in a circle that goes out without causing any drama.
5: Yeah.
1: That didn't hurt anyone.
5: Nope.
1: Didn't hurt anyone. All right. So that story had a spider monkey in it, sort of.
2: It did, yeah.
1: This story has regular monkeys in the wild in Florida.
6: Looking at a monkey in a tree in Mount Dora. Hi, little monkey friend. You gonna try to eat my dog?
7: And I was like, who would have their dog like out on like a busy road? And as I got closer, I was like, oh my gosh, that's a monkey.
1: Yeah, one town in Florida, there's been enough monkeys released by people who had them.
3: That's so messed up.
1: That now there's monkeys.
5: Which is crazy.
2: Yeah, they live
5: like, I've
2: now.
5: Been to Mount Dora and it's this like quaint little.
1: Really?
5: Like kind of step back in time type of town.
1: Oh.
5: Very strange.
1: Wait, did that lady say, are you going to eat my dog? I know she's just talking to a monkey in a tree, but that's a weird thing to say.
5: Do monkeys eat dogs?
1: Not to my knowledge.
2: Not often, I don't think.
1: More next. It is the Free Beer and Hot Wings Show.

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11: An extreme heat warning remains in effect for the area until 9 p.m. tonight, as we're seeing temperatures in the mid-90s and feeling well over 100, could get as hot as 115. Later on this afternoon, we'll see a round of showers and thunderstorms come through quickly, but some of those storms could be strong to severe. With the new Channel 20 Storm Team Forecast, I'm meteorologist Matt Bednar.
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5: An extreme heat warning remains in effect for the area until 9 p.m. tonight, as we're seeing temperatures in the mid-90s and feeling well over 100, could get as hot as 115. Later on this afternoon, we'll see a round of showers and thunderstorms come through quickly, but some of those storms could be strong to severe. With the News Channel 20 storm team forecast, I'm meteorologist Matt Bednar.
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2: Good morning, I'm Steve. Right. I'm having a little bit of a tech issue. Remember when, before smartphones, when you just had like your little flip phone?
3: Yeah.
2: In some cases, like you actually had to set the time on it.
3: Yeah.
1: Oh, yeah.
3: It's like weird, wasn't it? How radios in cars used to be or whatever. Like you would have to physically do it. Now things just kind of change on their own, but yeah.
2: There's not a way to do that like with an iPhone, right? You turn it on and it syncs to whatever cloud or world clock or something.
3: Yeah. I mean,
2: like there's no way to adjust the time.
1: Well, you could.
3: I don't know.
2: You can adjust time zones.
1: That's all I know of, yes.
2: Right. So if you're going to a different time zone, you can tell it automatically update based on the time zone you're in.
1: Or stay in your original time zone, yeah.
2: But there's no reason that my clock should be a minute ahead of every other clock in the world, right?
3: Oh, you know, mine was doing, I don't know if that's part of an update or what, because I was, this came up like a week ago with Liam and I, and he's very literal about time or whatever. And I said, oh, he's like, it's 2:10. And he's like, it's 2:09. I go, dude, it's 2:10. And he held up his phone and it was at 2:09. And he's also got an iPhone, but it's a different model. And I go,
2: how did that happen?
3: I go, huh?
2: Because I've been noticing for like the last couple of weeks, I have a notification that goes off. I have it scheduled to go off at exactly 6 a.m. every day. It's one thing I have to remember to do here in the studio. So I just set a reminder for it. And for like the last month, I've been like, it's going off because normally it goes off as we're hitting the button to start the show.
1: I have the same thing.
2: And I thought
1: I have one that's set for 6 and it's been coming up after I'm talking.
2: Mine's been coming up like a minute before you start talking.
1: That's weird.
2: What the hell's going on?
3: Yeah, that's
1: same signal.
2: We're in a paradox.
3: That's weird. Like I'm just looking at my like my computer. I know my computer is right because it's definitely in sync with the show time. Like, that hasn't changed, but my...
1: That's the one thing we never get wrong is showtime.
3: Yeah. Well, we might start wrong, but my clock is right. But my clock on my phone is 17 seconds behind. And they're all Apple
2: stuff.
3: Yeah, you would think that they'd be all the same.
1: Steve, this
3: what
1: text.
3: What a conundrum.
1: You can manually adjust the time on iPhones. It's a great way to cheat to get Candy Crush lives. Take your word for it.
2: How do I do it?
1: Mm-hmm.
2: So
1: Hot Wings, you were wrong. Justin Timberlake brought sexy back, not Facebook posts.
3: That's a good one.
4: Whammy.
3: Man, burn.
1: Yep. Enjoy your fire.
3: Yeah.
1: There was a dinosaur theft, and John Harbaugh can't believe that he had to give a speech today. That's how it feels. That's on the way next. It is the Free Beer and Hot Wing Show. 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
12: An extreme heat warning remains in effect for the area until 9 p.m. tonight, as we're seeing temperatures in the mid-90s and feeling well over 100, could get as hot as 115. Later on this afternoon, we'll see a round of showers and thunderstorms come through quickly, but some of those storms could be strong to severe. With the News Channel 20 Storm Team Forecast, I'm meteorologist Matt Bednar.
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1: 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You know, sometimes there's a prank that's a pain in the butt, but it's fairly harmless, and there's somebody that gets butthurt about it, and it kind of ruins it.
2: Sure.
1: Even if you're like, I could see why they're pissed. This would certainly be one where you would go, I could see why they're pissed. But it seems like everybody's enjoying the case of the stolen Sinclair dinosaur.
2: Yeah.
1: If you haven't seen, if you don't know what that is, it's the concrete green dinosaur that's in front of some gas stations. Some people probably have only seen them in movies or in pop culture, but there's Sinclair stations sprinkled throughout the country, I believe.
2: Yeah.
3: Charlie Kleps here in Gardner, and no matter how hard I try, there's nothing I could do to move this Sinclair dinosaur. For one, its feet are bolted into the ground, and for two, it weighs close to 300 pounds. But that didn't stop a group of individuals from doing just that on Sunday evening. Yellowstone National Park, a place known for its scenery and wildlife.
4: I just was shocked.
3: But on Monday, there was a new surprising species roaming Yankee Jim Canyon.
5: Awesome. It was funny to think that our dinosaur was sitting up in the canyon there.
3: A prehistoric friend that had miraculously traveled from this nearby Sinclair parking lot.
5: I found it funny.
3: There were no cameras to capture the heist of the dino.
4: Sounds pretty planned out. Missed the cameras, bolted back down. Grand theft dino.
3: How and why he was taken here remains unknown, but the captors were good.
1: It's perfect.
2: Yeah, it's amazing.
6: He's just looking down at the river.
3: To their hostage.
5: They literally had to unbolt it from a cement pad out here, and they re-bolted it on the cliff.
3: Alas, his opportunity to enjoy this view was short-lived. The lost dino was recaptured on Monday when employees teamed up to bring it back to the property.
5: We're trying to figure out who did it. It's got to be someone
7: You're telling me in a day of cameras being everywhere and you're in a national park or nearby enough to have this super busy gas station?
1: Right.
7: There are no cameras?
1: This gas station is gigantic. Yeah.
7: There's no cameras that caught that.
1: Seems weird, right?
7: Yeah, yeah. They did this.
1: Also,
7: do
1: you think they did it as as a PR? Because if they did, brilliant.
7: Yeah.
6: Yeah, because also, would you want to advertise that your gas station has no cameras?
1: Doesn't seem like it.
6: Like, no security system at all?
1: No.
5: Local through here.
3: Management tells MTN they're not filing a police report. Besides, this dino escape would just be one of many.
4: It's kind of a Montana thing by now.
3: Back in October, this Sinclair dinosaur was brought to the M overlooking Bozeman. And in 2022, in Billings, another was stolen and eventually destroyed.
1: Yeah. Okay, that's different.
7: Oh, that's
1: that one
7: sad.
1: Was bashed to pieces.
2: Yeah, that one, maybe it wasn't the intention. Maybe they just blew it.
1: Dropped it.
2: Yeah, they screwed it up.
7: Yeah, because I do love that they keep taking it to really scenic places. That's awesome.
1: It's pretty great.
7: That's
1: really
7: awesome.
4: As long as they come back safe, I think it's a fun little tradition.
3: So far, that's the case in this capture. The doers of this prank remain a mystery.
5: We keep asking that.
7: Looking around on we go back to the front patio of the gas station. I actually don't see any cameras out there.
1: Right?
2: There might not be. I'm shocked at how many places don't have cameras. It's like when there's a massive theft at a car dealership or something, and it turns out they don't have cameras on the lot. You go, how is that possible?
6: Or there's one grainy security camera
2: like
6: 300
2: serious?
6: Yards away.
1: Don't there a lot of gas pumps now that have the camera sort of like ATMs? Like get your face in case you drive off.
2: Yeah, I think so.
1: I mean, obviously not here.
5: We keep asking, guys did that, didn't you? And they're not. No one's confessed yet.
3: And confessions may come later or not at all. Either way, a dino heist gets a laugh every time.
4: I mean, I think it's all in good fun. I don't think the people mean to cause any harm.
3: In Gardner, Charlie Kleps, MTN News.
1: It is curious that someone could do it. Like you said, no cameras.
2: Mm-hmm.
1: They said it weighs, 300 pounds?
2: 300 pounds.
1: So it's going to take several people.
2: But that's not that hard if you have four people. I mean, that's
1: right. And a trailer.
2: 100 pounds
1: a piece. Or a pickup.
2: But...
1: It's not like you can jump out and flip it in the back and get back in and be gone. It's going to take a second. Plus, unscrewing it and everything else.
7: And did they get into the national park or was it just nearby, like overlooking into the park? Because also to get into the park, you have to go through a park ranger.
1: Right?
7: And that's definitely got cameras.
1: Do you have a dinosaur in the back of your truck?
2: No.
7: Yeah.
6: Definitely not a dinosaur.
1: Do you?
7: To see here.
2: Yeah, I love that. I love that.
1: Dumber Than the Show trivia is on the way next. It's a special round. Maitland was supposed to play today, but she can't be here today. And so, I have the questions. We made you the offer. Whoever gets to play can choose Hot Wings for his $2,000 prize, Kelly for her $100 prize, or Steve for her $100 prize.
6: I'm a he.
1: His? My apologies, not on That's purpose. Right. Or Kelly and Steve together, where they play as a team against you as an individual, for $200.
2: That's an exciting prospect.
1: Now, I expect someone to pick Hot Wings, but I'm not going to lie. The more we talk about it, I'm hoping somebody has you two play together.
7: Yeah.
1: That's a fun dynamic.
6: We should do this too. From time to time.
2: I like
6: time.
2: That.
6: We should. Incorporate the teammates.
1: I like it.
6: Team.
1: Maybe on short weeks, right? Where somebody might not get to play. So you'll get a chance to do that. We will do that next. We have a contestant. Thanks to the Free Beer and Hot Wings app. Now, thousands of places on the internet have a file, and it has your name on it. It has your home address. Has your cell number, starting to get weird. Has your email address, that's not a surprise. There's more, though. There's, in that file, your medical conditions, your age, the things you've bought, the things you've thought about buying, how you vote, your kids' names, their information. Now, you can't read that file, but anyone with a credit card can buy it. 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
1: 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Let's welcome the contestant. This is Dan of Lansing, listens on 94.9 MMQ. Hi, Dan. How are you?
2: I tell you what, when that music comes down the line, it gets real quick.
1: I believe that's the case. Because before that, it's just like any old phone call, right? You're on hold, waiting for whoever to come to the phone, and boom, you got that going. Dan says if you win, you're going to put the money towards a 66 Mustang. Is this one you already have, or is that the dream car?
2: That is the dream car.
1: So, Dan, I think you've given us a lean as to who you're going to pick, but I need to lay out your options. You could play Hot Wings for $2,000. You could play Kelly versus $100. Steve had the same thing happen. His is $100. Or you could play Kelly and Steve together for $200. So, which daring jackpot will you take?
2: I'm fascinated by the tag team combo, but I've got to go with Hot Wings.
1: All right, Dan, you've taken on Hot Wings for $2,000. He was thrilled this week to hit that mile marker. So, Dan, Hot Wings is going to go in the hallway. You and him will have the same five questions from me. I'm the questioner. Whoever gets the most right wins. If there's a tie, low time wins. We get to get a maximum of 90 seconds. You can each pass on questions, and I will come back to them one time. After that, your answer is your answer. Dan, do you have any questions?
2: I do not.
1: Let's do this. Dan, your turn on Dumber Than the Show Trivia against Hot Wings begins in 3, 2, 1. What movie put Queen's 1976 hit Bohemian Rhapsody back in the charts in 1992?
2: Wayne's World.
1: How high is the crossbar on a football goalpost?
2: 10 feet.
1: What TV show takes place in the fictional city of Capeside, Massachusetts?
2: Pass.
1: Which country has the most known animal species?
2: Sorry, which country?
1: Which country?
2: Australia.
1: What is the first species of animal to be sent to space?
2: Dog.
1: What TV show takes place in the fictional... Time. Dan, how'd you do?
2: I feel okay.
1: Okay. Dan, hold on. Let's wave Hot Wings in. Hot Wings, come in. Hot Wings, are you ready to play?
3: Yes.
1: You know how it is. Dan's on hold. Score recorded. Time recorded. And it's your turn. Dumber Than the Show Trivia against Dan for $2,000 begins in 3, 2, 1. What movie put Queen's 1976 hit Bohemian Rhapsody back on the charts in 1992?
3: Wayne's World.
1: How high is the crossbar on a football goalpost?
3: 10 feet.
1: What TV show takes place in the fictional city of Capeside, Massachusetts?
3: Pass.
1: Which country has the most known animal species?
3: Which country?
1: Mm-hmm.
3: Madagascar.
1: What is the first species of animal to be sent to space?
3: Monkey.
1: What TV show takes place in the fictional city of Capeside, Massachusetts?
3: Gilmore Girls.
1: Time. How do you feel?
3: I don't know. I honestly don't know. I don't know how I did.
1: That's not confident.
3: No, not at all.
1: Let us score this game. Dan, welcome back.
2: Thank you.
1: What movie put Queen's 1976 hit Bohemian Rhapsody back on the charts in 1992? Having said Wayne's World. Dan said Wayne's World. Of course it is. You're both correct. 1-1. Playing for $2,000. Question 2. How high is the crossbar on a football goalpost? How long? You said 10 feet. Was that a guess?
3: It was a guess.
1: Dan, you said 10 feet. Was that a guess?
2: It was a guess, but I can see people dunk and struggle with it, so it's educated guess.
1: You are both same. Correct. It's 10 feet.
3: Yep. That's exactly
1: same as
3: my reasoning is as well.
1: Same as back at Hickory, Steve. 10 feet. Tied at 2. Question 3. What TV show takes place in the fictional city of Capeside, Massachusetts? Hot Wings passed and then said Gilmore Girls. Dan passed and then passed a second time. Steve.
4: Dawson's Creek?
1: Dawson's Creek.
3: Oh, gosh.
1: Would have
3: okay.
1: been right. Question 4. Which country has the most known animal species? You both went, country? In almost the same timing, same tone, everything. Hot Wings, you said Madagascar. Dan said Australia. The answer, Brazil. Those are the rainforest.
5: Oh, yeah.
1: I would have said Australia. Absolutely.
5: Yeah. I would have said Australia just based off its size alone.
1: 2-2. Final question. $2,000 on the line. What is the first species of animal to be sent into space? Right. Hot Wings said monkey. Dan said dog. The answer is fruit flies.
3: Oh, my gosh.
1: Dan and Hot Wings.
3: I was certain it was monkey or dog, and I was like, make a decision fast. And I went with monkey.
2: Didn't the Russians... Even an animal. Come on.
1: All right. We go to the clock, Steve.
4: You guys were both relatively quick. 3 seconds, 3.5 seconds separate.
3: It's pretty quick.
4: The winner from the loser.
3: That's pretty close, yeah.
4: Winning time was 32.14 seconds. losing time, 35.77 seconds. The winner today is Hot Wings.
5: Oh.
3: I lost water weight waiting for you to say that.
1: Honestly, just from having been in the room, not seeing the times, I thought you lost. I definitely did. Dan!
2: Yep.
1: That's about as close as you can get to winning $2,000 on the radio without winning.
3: Oh, my God.
2: Congratulations, Hot Wings.
1: Name That Blank is next. 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That is next. Back in a moment. 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
10: An extreme heat warning remains in effect for the area until 9 p.m. tonight, as we're seeing temperatures in the mid-90s and feeling well over 100, could get as hot as 115. Later on this afternoon, we'll see a round of showers and thunderstorms come through quickly, but some of those storms could be strong to severe. With the News Channel 20 Storm Team forecast, I'm meteorologist Matt Bednar.
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5: An extreme heat warning remains in effect for the area until 9 p.m. tonight, as we're seeing temperatures in the mid-90s and feeling well over 100, could get as hot as 115. Later on this afternoon, we'll see a round of showers and thunderstorms come through quickly, but some of those storms could be strong to severe. With the News Channel 20 Storm Team Forecast, I'm meteorologist Matt Bednar.
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1: It's recorded, and I still get tense.
2: Yeah.
1: Every time. I'm like, what? Make it stop. Make it stop now. What do we learn in just a moment? First, one more thing. Remember the old phrase, bring home the bacon? It means you're bringing home the money for your family, right?
3: Yeah, of course.
1: One person took that way too serious. 39-year-old Shanae Watkins, arrested last month. She was stealing from grocery stores. They had already been called. Police had already been called about her on one, and they didn't catch her red-handed. And then when they got a call at another grocery store not far away, they raced there. And there they caught her hiding in the store, trying to, with 14 packages of Oscar Mayer thick-cut bacon.
4: Ooh, that's the good stuff.
1: And 6 handles of Tito's vodka in her bag.
5: Oh, nice.
1: A bacon vodka party you won't soon forget. She had no intention of paying for those. She went through the self-checkout line and paid for a few unrelated items that came to about $8. Her card was declined. Well, that's a bummer. The staff approached her and saw the bacon and the vodka, and then she tried to run. But as you may know, it is hard to run. With 8 handles of vodka, or 6, and all that bacon. She also had stolen 5 reusable bags from the previous grocery store, so at least she's earth conscious.
4: Oh, that's nice.
1: What do we learn today? Tommy, what did you learn?
6: Yeah, it said on there, fruit flies are animals.
1: Lots of people did. Ow. Steve, what did you learn?
4: I learned all of Tommy's friends are useless.
5: Yeah.
1: Get a job, losers. Kelly, what did you learn?
2: I learned before the 1980s, soup came in a sack.
1: Wings, what did you learn?
5: I learned that cracked cookies are a miracle.
1: It was today. You'll never forget where you were when you found a cookie broken nearly in half perfectly.
5: I did.
1: That's all for today and this week. 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
9: An extreme heat warning remains in effect for the area until 9 p.m. tonight, as we're seeing temperatures in the mid-90s and feeling well over 100, could get as hot as 115. Later on this afternoon, we'll see a round of showers and thunderstorms come through quickly, but some of those storms could be strong to severe. With the News Channel 20 Storm Team forecast, I'm meteorologist Matt Bednar.
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Vol Beat and Lola Montez, 92.7 WQLZ, The Rock Station. Good Monday morning to you. It is going to be a hot one if you have to work outside. Hey, I feel sorry for you, but also stay hydrated, my friends. We got that heat advisory going through 9 o'clock tonight. Heat index readings could be as high as 115 by this afternoon. So take frequent breaks. Just stay inside. Call off sick. That's my advice for you today. New Rock Nonpoint, Is It on 92.7 WQLZ.

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19: An extreme heat warning remains in effect for the area until 9 p.m. tonight, as we're seeing temperatures in the mid-90s and feeling well over 100, could get as hot as 115. Later on this afternoon, we'll see a round of showers and thunderstorms come through quickly, but some of those storms could be strong to severe. With the News Channel 20 Storm Team Forecast, I'm meteorologist Matt Bednar.
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It's the vegetable so good, your body wants you to see it twice. Corn falling away from me on QLZ.

is falling away from me. 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

Saliva, your disease on 92.7 WQLZ, the Rock Station. Good morning to you. It is Kyle, and it is going to be a hot one. Stay inside as much as possible. I tried mowing my yard yesterday. I was only able to get the backyard done because I just said, nope, ain't going to be doing this. When your glasses pretty much fog up, actually, when every window in the house fogs up because of the humidity outside, that tells you how hot it really is. Is bad omens. It is death of peace of mind. It's 92.7 WQLZ.

90s Live right here on 92.7 WQLZ. Don't forget to stop on by the Spot 90s Bar and Grill this Wednesday from 4 until 7. It's another round of Pretty Fly for a Wednesday. You could be scoring weekly prizes. Also be in the running for that grand prize, which is a trip down to Nashville to see Weezer at Bridgestone Arena. Some spending cash. Get all the details on Pretty Fly for a Wednesday. See who's qualified already over at WQLZ.com.

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19: An extreme heat warning remains in effect for the area until 9 p.m. tonight, as we're seeing temperatures in the mid-90s and feeling well over 100, could get as hot as 115. Later on this afternoon, we'll see a round of showers and thunderstorms come through quickly, but some of those storms could be strong to severe. With the News Channel 20 Storm Team Forecast, I'm meteorologist Matt Bednar.
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What's going on? 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

0: Crossfade, Cold, 92.7 WQLZ, the rock station. Kind of wishing it was a little bit cooler. I wouldn't say I like it cold, but I do like my AC nice and cold on days like this. These guys just played Bloomington, not this past Friday, but the Friday before that. 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

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Going to be opening up for them Sunday, August 23rd. Been given tickets out, and I am just going to tell you, even though I know this is our brother station's event, 98.7 WNNS is going to be out at Izumi, and they're going to be giving away Shine Down tickets this afternoon from 5 until 7. 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We'll have some more stops coming up for yet later on this week. But hey, you can Bogart off of our brother station. Stop by Izumi on Wabash right next to Lowe's, 5 until 7 tonight, and register to win those Shine Down tickets. 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
17: An extreme heat warning remains in effect for the area until 9 p.m. tonight, as we're seeing temperatures in the mid-90s and feeling well over 100, could get as hot as 115. Later on this afternoon, we'll see a round of showers and thunderstorms come through quickly, but some of those storms could be strong to severe. With the News Channel 20 Storm Team Forecast, I'm meteorologist Matt Bednar.
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What's going on? It is Kyle. This is the latest one from A Perfect Circle. 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
9: An extreme heat warning remains in effect for the area until 9 p.m. tonight, as we're seeing temperatures in the mid-90s and feeling well over 100, could get as hot as 115. Later on this afternoon, we'll see a round of showers and thunderstorms come through quickly, but some of those storms could be strong to severe. With the News Channel 20 Storm Team Forecast, I'm meteorologist Matt Bednar.
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16: An extreme heat warning remains in effect for the area until 9 p.m. tonight, as we're seeing temperatures in the mid-90s and feeling well over 100, could get as hot as 115. Later on this afternoon, we'll see a round of showers and thunderstorms come through quickly, but some of those storms could be strong to severe. With the News Channel 20 Storm Team Forecast, I'm meteorologist Matt Bednar.
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0: Mammoth, the spell, 92.7 WQLZ, the rock station. Alexa is under a spell right now. She's sleeping. She's sleeping on the job.
1: I'm doing a lot of different multitasking.
0: Doing. Alexa, did you have fun Friday night, Alexa?
1: I had a great time. My favorite part was being chauffeured around by my boss and Shaggy. Like, I just, they just took me and I did whatever and I just floated. That's the word.
0: We didn't drop you. We didn't drop you. I was kind of a tad bit concerned.
1: You were doing pull-ups.
0: I was. I needed to get my my bicep curls in because I've been slacking at the gym. So Alexa was. So coming soon, videos of us squatting Alexa, videos of us tossing Alexa to each other, and just to get our workout routines in. So. All right, we don't need barbells or anything around here. We have Alexa, who we decide to have as our gym equipment around here. So, okay, so well, we're gonna let Alexa get back to her thing. I guess I don't even get my own studio right now. But big thanks to all of you who came out on Friday night for our new on Q Fest. Big, obviously, a huge thank you to all of you, to Weebles, to James Tyler and the usual crowd, Lovelorn, Backhand Blue, coming out, putting on great performances, and it was an absolutely perfect night for a concert, unlike what we have right now. So I'm glad we got that show done when we did. More on the way. Breaking Benjamin coming up following Linkin Park. It's QLZ.

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12: The stifling heat wave will be easing up as more storms sweep across the state. Tonight, scattered showers and storms will be coming to an end with partly cloudy skies and lows around 75. And for Tuesday, more seasonable weather. Look for a mix of sun and clouds with highs around 87, but feeling like the mid-90s. With your News Channel 20 Storm Team forecast, I'm Chief Rogers, Cheryl Lemke.
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Diva Under Fire and Maria Brink, Villainous, 92.7 WQLZ, Central Illinois Rock Station, getting us to around 2:30 or so. Their spotlight is always all powered by WDS, and diving into new tunes that are out there as the Foo Fighters gear up for a stadium tour, which will be kicking off on August 4th, which will be next week. I believe, what is that, Tuesday? They'll be up at Soldier Field in Chicago on August 8th. And you can hear them again tonight. Well, you can hear them now and then hear them again tonight with Alexa at 7:30. Alexa has exited the studio. She'll be back later on. But Foo Fighters today for the Air Spotlight, all powered by WDS. 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

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I'm Ryan Prisha, hanging out with us this afternoon. 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But that is the latest track that the guys released as the next single from the new record, Your Favorite Toy, which came out a couple of months back. It's Green Day on QLZ.

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System of a Down, it is 92.7 WQLZ, Central Illinois' rock station, coming up at 3 o'clock. It is our first triple shot of the week. It's all about just kind of crumbling, kind of like a cookie. Just, you know, this is how the cookie crumbles. That's on the way, coming up here in just a little bit. Right now, 3 Days Grace, another number one for them, another one. 3 Days Grace, don't want to go home tonight. It's QLZ.

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Seek and Destroy from Metallica kicking off the Triple Shot today. It is 92.7 WQLZ, the Rock Station. Basically, all about kind of coming apart for today. Obviously, Seek and Destroy, a very violent way of saying that, but we'll have Falling Apart from Papa Roach following Tim Montana. Break Me Down. We're crumbling apart in the Triple Shot today. It's QLZ.

0: Papa Roach running out the triple shot today. 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You know, really just, not degrading. My goodness. I don't know. We're falling apart. We're eroding, you could say, for today. I know erosion takes a really, really long time in most cases, but we're eroding today in the triple shot with Papa Roach falling apart. Seek and Destroy from Metallica and Break Me Down from Tim Montana, your three tunes for today. We will be doing a Backhand Blue triple shot for tomorrow because the show was a lot of fun on Friday and feel like playing three from Backhand Blue. And they let us play a brand new track on Friday that's pretty much only people in their team have heard. And if you tuned in Friday or if you came out to the show on Friday, you heard their new song called Stop. I don't know when it's coming out, but we have it in the system. And they told us that, you know, they didn't tell us that we couldn't play it after Friday. So we'll probably have that one for you tomorrow in the triple shot, but all about Backhand Blue tomorrow at 3 o'clock on QLZ.
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14: The stifling heat wave will be easing up as more storms sweep across the state. Tonight, scattered showers and storms will be coming to an end with partly cloudy skies and lows around 75. And for Tuesday, more seasonable weather. Look for a mix of sun and clouds with highs around 87, but feeling like the mid-90s. With your News Channel 20 Storm Team Forecast, I'm Chief Rogers, Cheryl Lemke.
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Death Punch, their latest Eye of the Storm, 92.7 WQLZ, the rock station. We have a new question posted on Facebook, Instagram, and X, our daily Q question stuff that we do pretty much every single weekday. We won't on this Wednesday. I'll be out at the spot. Friday, I'll be out at your next second chance stop, or your first, actually, second chance stop for Shinedown tickets. Going to be at the Sunset Inn Pub on the south side. I'll be there from 4 until 6. Those details always at WQLZ.com, but you can get your answers in. 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If you were to have your own Netflix documentary, this is like the new trend that's going around on social media of people sitting down being like, getting prepared for my Netflix documentary. Because there's a lot of them out there, and there's a lot of wild people out there. Watched another one of like the worst ex ever last night. Boy, I realize why I have stayed single as long as I have. My goodness. But if you had your own Netflix documentary, what would it focus on? What portion of your life, and maybe an event, maybe something that you're part of, what would it focus on if you had your own? Let us know. 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

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We will start diving into your answers for your daily Q question today with basically with Netflix documentaries being the rage and people sitting down and doing their own little videos of getting prepared for my Netflix documentary, which some of the people that are actually sitting down and doing these, I would probably actually like to actually watch something about them. But we're asking you, if you were to have your own, basically your own Netflix documentary, kind of what would the focus be? Like a certain portion of your life, it'd be something you're interested in, something maybe you've gone through. What would it happen to be? A lot of you are going with concerts. A lot. There's a lot on here. I know Linda, Donna, Corey. It's big ones for them. Let's see. Michael says, all the famous people I have met. Well, Michael, feel free to share who those are. Greg the King is basically living Final Destination, saying cheating death on numerous occasions. So if you know Greg, he's cheated death. I don't know if you're around him or not, but if we have kind of our own potential Final Destination kind of going on here, it could be Greg. Thank you, Greg. Scott's going with family toys and cars. Don't know what kind of toys, but I'm guessing adult toys, as in like the things you get, the expensive things you buy when you're older. That kind of toy, that kind of one. I'll leave off with Michael for right now, saying all the stupid bleep I did when I was younger, all the drunken nights trying to live the rock star dream, and I'm not even a rock star. Maybe some people think you are, Michael. Maybe they do. But more of your answers on the way, Facebook, Instagram, and X, all at 927-217-629-8200. If you were to have your own Netflix documentary, what would the focus be on? Like a certain portion of your life, something you're interested in, what would it be? Let us know. Fozzy, their latest. I Know Evil. It's QLZ.

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We'll grab a few more of your answers. 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We post these every single weekday, just about every single weekday. Thursdays where I'm not here, we're out at the spot on Wednesdays, which we only have two more of those left on Wednesday. So if you want to come on out and check out the only 90-seam restaurant in Springfield, get registered to win a trip for two to Weezer. Be there this Wednesday, 4 to 7. You can also get qualified next Wednesday. And then make sure if you are a qualifier, you're going to have to stick around because we are grabbing our winner on August 5th. Right now, we're talking about if you had your own Netflix documentary, what would you focus on? What would it be? Facebook, Instagram, and X, all 927-217-629-8200. Tyler says, why weed should be legal nationwide? I don't have a problem with that. Just if you are intoxicated anyway, please do not drive. Get around safely. That's the only thing I really ask. Luke says, if it would be the steady rise of my dad jokes, why don't skeletons fight each other? They don't have the guts. Look at this. We're creating our own Netflix documentary right here on the air. Thank you, Luke. Thank you. The jokes, it always brings a smile to my face. It really does. Ryan says, the rise, fall, and reunion of Guns N' Roses. Ryan, are you going to produce that? Let us know. That'd be actually kind of cool. Guy right here in the area producing a documentary on Guns N' Roses. Who knew? That, I don't know if that's actually happening. I'm just saying that would be my tagline. What are my taglines for? One of my ways to get you intrigued about it. But if you want to keep on chiming in, you can do so. We'll possibly grab some more throughout the afternoon. What would your Netflix documentary focus on? If I can get the right W word out there, it would help a whole heck of a lot. Right now, Black Labels, what would your Netflix documentary focus on? If I can get the right W word out there, it would help a whole heck of a lot. Right now, Black Label Society, name and blood.

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Brick and Ben, Failure, 92.7 WQLZ Central Illinois' Rock Station. We have your second chance at Shinedown tickets. See what we did there? Do you? Do you see what we did? We're giving you a second chance. Why did that not work? Thank you. Jiminy Christmas, I tell you. Oh, boy. We are going to be at the Sunset Inn Pub this Friday from 4 until 6 o'clock. We actually have 3 second chance stops for you to score some tickets to Shinedown at the Illinois State Fair on August 23rd. One person is going to win a pair of track tickets, pre-show party passes, gate admission, parking pass, and then somebody else will win the same thing except for pre-show party passes. But we've got 6 more winners. So overall, we're giving away two winners at each one of these. So 6 more of you out there could be a winner for Shinedown tickets. But this Friday, the Sunset Inn Pub from 4 until 6 o'clock is where I will be. We would love to see you come on out and try to win yourself a pair of tickets for Shinedown at the Illinois State Fair, which is less than a month away from that show. August 23rd. It's not that far away. Chevelle, Pale Horse, QLZ.

0: Evanescence 92.7 WQLZ, the Rock Station. We do have that extreme heat advisory in effect until about 9 o'clock this evening. We also now have a severe thunderstorm warning in effect for southwestern Logan and northeastern Sangamon counties. That is going on until about 4:45 or so. Could be about 60-mile-per-hour wind gust and nickel-sized hail moving on through. But for right now, severe thunderstorm warning is in effect until 4:45 for southwestern Logan and northeastern Sangamon counties. If more pops up, we will definitely keep you updated. But that is what we have right now. So if you are outside anywhere, suggest you probably maybe just get on inside, wait for things to kind of move on through, and we'll keep you updated for everything going on. It's QLZ.
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11: The stifling heat wave will be easing up as more storms sweep across the state. Tonight, scattered showers and storms will be coming to an end with partly cloudy skies and lows around 75. And for Tuesday, more seasonable weather. Look for a mix of sun and clouds with highs around 87, but feeling like the mid-90s. With your News Channel 20 Storm Team Forecast, I'm Chief Roger Cheryl Lemke.
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I've heard a lot of good things about it, like the fact that like all the there's like the belts and everything, that all the food and stuff kind of goes by you on belts and everything. I'm like, that's kind of cool. 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Even if you don't win, it's still a win-win. It's either QLZ. Who's

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For the not-so-perfect driver out there, we are going to give you more chances to win Shinedown tickets. Those details coming up in just a little bit. But these guys are opening for Shinedown at the Illinois State Fair on August 23rd. From Ashes to New, their new one from the Reflections record, Die For You. It's QLZ. It's the

Green Day continuing the road rage, all brought to you by Alf Insurance. We have second chance stops for you to win Shinedown tickets. They'll be at the Illinois State Fair on August 23rd. We've been talking about it for obviously a very long time. We rounded out the Sound of Madness Sounder contest last week. We do have a few more pair of tickets that we would like to give you the chance to win. That first opportunity is coming up this Friday at the Sunset Inn Pub. 4 to 6, we'll be there. You come out and get registered. One person is going to win the full prize package. It's got the tickets as long as the pre-show party passes. One person will also win tickets, fair admission, parking pass, and we will be doing this 3 different times. So this upcoming Friday from 4 to 6, next Friday will be at Happy Days Gift Shop, and then a week from the Saturday, August 8th, will be at Landmark Certified over on the east side of town. So 3 more chances for you to win Shinedown tickets. Those details, you can always find them at WQLZ.com. The latest one from the guys, Young Again, it's QLZ.

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It is 92.7 WQLZ, the rock station. I'm Ryan Purser hanging out with us this afternoon. We had our second new on Q Fest this past Friday at Weebles Bar and Grill. Huge thanks to Weebles. I know that they had some issues last week. I know they had kind of a limited menu at one point. Their phone lines went down, and still there was never any talk of like, oh, we should probably maybe not do this. I mean, it was great. The staff over there, always phenomenal to work with, and always friendly, whether it's people behind the bar, people cooking, whoever it happens to be, always great to deal with, and always friendly and love going over there. And Backhand Blue, James Tyler, and the usual crowd, as well as the Lovelorn, enjoyed all three sets from all of them. Great night overall. I got to sneeze. Which is always wonderful when you're trying to get out a lot of thank yous to people, and obviously a massive thank you to all of you who came out. We had a really nice crowd on Friday nights coming out and supporting a bunch of original rock and music, and I know a lot of you are like, when are you going to have Backhand Blue back again? We'd love to have them back here. I don't know. We'll find out. Hopefully at some point soon, we'll have them back on again. I know they love coming here and playing as well. So they joined us in studio on Friday. If you want to check out that entire interview, I believe it is podcasted at WQLZ.com. If not, I will double check that and we will get it up there. A lot of goofy discussions that we had with them. They played some of their songs. They played some songs. Let us choose a song from them that had not been out anywhere. You heard it maybe on Friday in studio. You heard it Friday night during the show, and we'll do a triple shot of their tunes tomorrow. I'll probably get that song called Stop back on for you. Right now, it's their latest. It's Grow a Pair on QLZ and The Road Rage.

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1: I wake up every morning with my head up in a daze. I'm not sure if I should say this, but I'll say it anyway. Everybody tries to tell me that I'm going through a phase. I don't know if it's a phase, I just want to feel okay. Yeah. I battle with depression, but the question still remains. Is this post-traumatic

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Every wall that I knock down is just a wall that I replace. I'm in a race against myself. I try to keep a steady pace. How the will I escape?

Falling in reverse, popular monster, continuing the road rage, all brought to you by Alf Insurance for the not-so-perfect driver out there, continues with Mammoth. We have the signed Mammoth drumhead here in the studio. It's kind of just like sitting on one of the benches in here. Need to find something good to hang it up with and a good spot for it. But it's here. It's in here. And it's awesome. It's QLZ.

Warning in their latest kerosene. It's 92.7 WQLZ, the rock station. 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And it is the 217 Summer Fun giveaway we've got going on now into early next week. You can get yourself a nice prize package, all brought to you by the Hilst Agency with American Family Insurance. 10 listeners are going to receive 4 nights at Action Park Splash Day passes, $50 in Malibu Jack's gift certificates, and $40 in Antonio's Pizza gift certificates. 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
13: Your News Channel 20 Storm Team Forecast. The stifling heat wave will be easing up as more storms sweep across the state. Tonight, scattered showers and storms will be coming to an end with partly cloudy skies and lows around 75. And for Tuesday, more seasonable weather. Look for a mix of sun and clouds with highs around 87, but feeling like the mid-90s. With your News Channel 20 Storm Team forecast, I'm Chief Rogers, Cheryl Lemke.
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One of the best live bands you can ever actually go see, and one of the most underrated bands that you will ever see. I swear, that band just does not get, they don't get enough respect. It's disappointing. It's just up and down, continuing things. It's QLZ.

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Hardy, Jack, 92.7 WQLZ, Central Illinois' Rock Station. A reminder, we now have second chance stops for you to win tickets to Shinedown at the Illinois State Fair on August 23rd. First one is this Friday. I'll be out at Sunset Inn Pub from 4 until 6 o'clock. 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Or if you come see us in person, we'll

tell you what you can win. It's that easy. Funeral Portrait, working on a whole bunch of new music right now. Probably maybe out this year, early next year. I don't know. We'll find out. Funeral Portrait now.

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7: The stifling heat wave will be easing up as more storms sweep across the state. Tonight, scattered showers and storms will be coming to an end with partly cloudy skies and lows around 75. And for Tuesday, more seasonable weather. Look for a mix of sun and clouds with highs around 87, but feeling like the mid-90s. With your News Channel 20 Storm Team Forecast, I'm Chief Rogers Cheryl Lemke.
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It's 92.7 WQLZ Central Illinois Rock Station. I'm Ryan, and want to send out another thank you to all of you who came out Friday night. New on Q Fest over at Weeble's Bar and Grill. A big thanks to James Tyler and the usual crowd. Basically, picking up this show about 2 weeks before we had it. We needed a fill-in for Calamity Kills. This guy has answered the call, and they really set the tone for that night. So if you've not seen them yet, they've grown a lot as a band over the last couple of years. Saw them a couple of years ago over in Jacksonville and really enjoyed their set then and loved it even more this past Saturday night. Great group of dudes, talented musicians. The same thing with the Lovelorn. Saw them about 3 years ago. They're the first local band I ever saw here. And really enjoyed them then, but seeing them this past Friday night, maybe just because I hadn't seen them in a while, but man, it's like watching a jam session with those dudes up there on stage. And I mean that in the most positive way imaginable. Some bands you just watch on stage, it just feels like they're jamming together up there. I know it's structured songs and all that, but it just feels like they're jamming. Just a cool vibe from those dudes. And of course, Backhand Blue returning with us and putting on another phenomenal set and how much they've grown. The three shows they've been here, they got a whole bunch of more new music they'll be releasing. And you can check out that interview when they were with us in studio all over at WQLZ.com. It's Seether.

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